0: 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Too nice.
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0: Only know you've been high when you're feeling low. 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

I woke last night to the sound of thunder. 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Started humming a song from 1962. Ain't it funny how the night moves, when you just don't seem to have as much to lose. Strange how the night moves.

Don't bring everybody down like this. Don't worry. It will soon pass, whatever it is. 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
2: You better work.